Bob Rockwell on saxophone, Leo Cedrin on the drums, Bill Peterson on the bass. I'm Ben Cedrin. Thank you very much.

it out, check it, take my word for it. 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So please wait a minute. Due to the price, we just can't give you nothing than this. 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
1: Hey, Bert, you remember him?
2: I was like, go back, Bert, go back.